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5: Lethbridge weather.
6: In Lethbridge, a mix of sun and cloud and 12 tonight, clear and minus 3. Tomorrow, sunny and 22. Tomorrow night, a chance of showers and 6. On Thursday, a mix of sun and cloud and 21.
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0: 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I've even gone to school dances with pets, and I travel out of town for visits as well. We have an absolute blast with the extremely friendly, gentle creatures. I usually bring a baby bunny, guinea pig, teddy bear, hamster, hedgehog, and even a micro squirrel with me. We have sweet hand-fed baby conures, and these small parrots love coming out on visits. 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They're so much fun, and they're a great way for kids and adults to learn about these adorable creatures. 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We talk about some of the key differences between mammals, birds, and reptiles, where each animal is found in the wild, what they like to eat, and if companionship is important to them. All that socializing really makes for some tremendously friendly pets. Please give us a call at Petland if you would like to know more about pet presentations.
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0: 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I usually bring a baby bunny, guinea pig, teddy bear, hamster, hedgehog, and even a micro squirrel with me. 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We talk about some of the key differences between mammals, birds, and reptiles, where each animal is found in the wild, what they like to eat, and if companionship is important to them. All that socializing really makes for some tremendously friendly pets. Please give us a call at Petland if you would like to know more about pet presentations.
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0: 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Yeah, what's your country song? 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
1: 98.1 The Ranch, Aaron Goodvin said, no redneck ever. Happy Wednesday, May 6th, 6:10. I'm Ryan Menny. Oh, it's extra happy today. Why? Come on, you know where I'm going with this. It's McHappy Day at McDonald's, an opportunity to grab your usual goodies and maybe some extra ones that they've got on sale today, like the bracelets and the four new designer sock collection. Proceeds going to Ronald McDonald House Charities Canada, keeping families together when they've got a sick child that needs treatment and they're away from home. It keeps them together. It's a fantastic cause. McHappy Day all day today. Grab a coffee right now. Grab a Big Mac later today. Maybe grab some socks this morning. Grab a different pair of socks later today. April and I will be at the University Drive location in the Safeway Plaza on the west side between 10 and noon today. We'd love for you to say hi, and we'll be sharing fun stuff on social media. Also today, not as exciting, but something you need to know, 1:55 p.m. today, there's going to be a test of the Alberta Emergency Alert. You know that thing that they have to test every once in a while to make sure that it works? Yeah, they're testing it today. You know what happens. You forget later in the day that it's going to happen, and then it freaks everybody out. So set yourself a timer at about 1:50 to say, yes, this is the emergency Alberta Emergency Alert reminder timer, so that you don't freak out when it happens for real at 1:55 and cause a real accident.
2: I meant to do that.
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1: I'm Tim Parent with Rural Roots Canada.
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Jody, won the ranch. Russell Dickerson, worth your while at 6:22. Happy McHappy Day. I'm Ryan Menny. Wednesday, May 6th. Yes, all day today. Pop by McDonald's, grab a coffee, grab a Big Mac later today, grab some of their new designer socks. Helping keep families together when they have a sick kid that needs treatment outside of our community and where there's a Ronald McDonald's house. That's what today's about, keeping those families together during a tough time and, hey, grabbing some goodies at the same time. Did you hear the big announcement yesterday I had for you at 10 o'clock in the morning? Very excited about this. Dean Brody and the Reclaws live in Lethbridge, Sunday, November 8th at visitlethbridge.com arena. The tickets go on sale Friday, but as always, we got you an in. We got your back. There's a pre-sale that starts tomorrow, 10 o'clock in the morning till 10 o'clock at night. The pre-sale code is GOODMAN, G-O-O-D-M-A-N 26, all one word. And we've got the link on our Facebook page. But we're going one step beyond that. We got a bunch of pairs of tickets that we're giving away Friday. If you want to take a chance at winning some versus the pre-sale and getting your best seats, hey, we would like to hear who your hometown hero is. That's one of the songs that they've collaborated on. It's fantastic. I love it. That's one that they're going to be playing live November 8th. On our Facebook page, it's set up. Hey, we've had several people do it already. Nominate your hometown hero. And if we select you, you've got a couple of tickets to the show. We'll announce our winners on Friday. Myself, I can't win, but that doesn't stop me from recognizing some local heroes myself. I got to do this for the rest of the week. For today, I want to recognize the people that clean our streets when we're all sleeping.

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0: 101 The Ranch, Carter Faith, Eddie. Wednesday, May 6th, 6:36. I'm Ryan Menny. We have our Retro Ranch tune, special tune for today, coming up in just a few moments as we connect it with McHappy Day all day today at McDonald's, raising money for Ronald McDonald House Canada, and that keeps families together when they have a sick child that needs help and medical treatments and other care out of town, away from home, keeps them all together. That's a great cause. We're going to be talking about that all day today and would love to see you. I'll be at the location on University Drive in the Safeway Plaza on the west side with April from 10 to noon today. We also have the Ranch Cash Cow coming up in just over an hour, an opportunity to squeeze not milk out of our cow, Bessie, but cash. That's why she's called the Ranch Cash Cow. A couple of weeks ago, Kelsey Kulik, who grew up in Saskatchewan, then moved to Alberta, and is now in Nashville with her cute little family, put out a bunch of new music. You can find that online. That was an opportunity as well to, hey, get to know her a little bit better.
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1: Last one here for you. 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Is there something that you're surprisingly good at that has absolutely nothing to do with music?
2: 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I was a hip-hop teacher, like dance teacher. So completely opposite from country music.
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11: 642, Ryan Menny, the Retro Ranch, brought to you by Western RV Country. It's Wednesday, May 6th, McHappy Day across Canada. It's a day where grabbing a burger or a coffee makes a direct impact on families right here in our community who are going through some of their toughest times. With our tune today, we're heading back 25 years ago to 2001 for a song that's all about counting your wins. The guy who wrote this song originally did it while he was stuck flat on his back with a nasty injury. He couldn't move or work, could barely feed himself. When he finally got well enough to just sit up and make a sandwich, he felt so incredible that he sat down and wrote this song about how the simplest things in life are actually the biggest blessings. So grab a coffee for a good cause and turn it up. Travis Tritt, it's a great day to be alive on the Retro Ranch.
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We have the link on our Facebook page as well to visit Lethbridge Arena. 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So, yeah, easiest thing, go to our Facebook page, click on that. But would you like to try your chance at winning a pair of tickets to the show and at the same time bringing recognition to your hometown hero? You can do that. Go to our Facebook page and say, hey, I'm not going to tell you who to nominate. You figure out who you want to nominate, and we'll recognize them and maybe give them a little shout out, and you will get your name into the barrel for several pairs of tickets that we have to give away on Friday. I'm even going to be chatting with the Reklaws. Very, very exciting news. Big, big show. Dean Brody and the Reklaws live in Lethbridge Sunday, November 8th. 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And again, you just might be able to win some tickets if you don't want to take advantage of the pre-sale that is tomorrow. I can't win, but that doesn't mean that I can't recognize hometown heroes like the folks who keep our streets clean when we're all snoozing.

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0: 98.1 The Ranch, Luke Combs, Sleepless in a Hotel Room at 7:25. Happy Wednesday, May 6th, McHappy Day. I'm Ryan Menny, but also McHappy about McGuest. Okay, we got to drop the mix because this is not connected to McDonald's at all. But Paul Kingsmith from Excite Lethbridge. Can you tell I'm excited to have someone from Excite Lethbridge in here?
1: I can tell. Yes. I'm also excited to be here, Ryan. Anytime I get to see you.
0: Oh, Lordy. Well, so I'm going to press the button because you're here for a special reason.
2: It's time for a concert announcement.
0: Let's do that concert announcement. Throw it at me, Paul.
1: At 10 o'clock.
0: What?
1: We will be announcing the Whoop Up Days lineup today.
0: Oh, I gotta press the stop button. It's not now.
1: No, it is not. 10 o'clock is when the announcement. I was just getting a coffee at McHappy Day, and you waved me in from across the street. And
0: well, so, I thought maybe I could pull a fast one.
1: I know. I appreciate the effort. But 10 o'clock today, darn, we have the exciting announcement. Keeping with the exciting theme that all of the Whoop Up Days Entertainment will be announced today.
0: I can't wait, literally.
1: Apparently not. I love it.
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4: 7:44. I'm Ryan Nenny. It's Wednesday, May 6th. Yes, it's McHappy Day. 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
1: At 7:47, I'm Ryan Menny. 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You can pick those up starting at 11 o'clock in the morning. And we're playing today with Della. How are you doing today, Della?
2: I'm great.
1: You have never played Ranch Cash Cow before, have you?
2: No, I have not.
1: I'm very excited for you. And you're headed to work today. Where are you working today, Della?
2: I work at SACLA.
1: Fantastic local organization. It's a fun gang you work with, right?
2: Yeah, it's an amazing gang I work with, for sure.
1: Wonderful. Well, Della, you know how this Ranch Cash Cow works? You ask for a squeeze, money comes out. If you think that there's more in that magical cow, you ask for another squeeze, please. Are you ready to go?
2: I think so.
3: 40 dollars.
2: Another squeeze, please.
3: 49 dollars.
1: Oh, come on, Bessie. Give her.
2: That's not very good.
1: I'm gonna give her a paddle on the rear.
2: There. Okay, you do that. Yeah.
1: Let's see.
2: Definitely squeeze, please.
1: Another squeeze, please.
3: 218 dollars.
2: Oh, that's a little better.
1: Oh, that was a jump from 49 bucks.
2: That was a big jump. That was a good hit. How about you give her a kick and then we'll do one more squeeze?
1: Okay, here's me. Oh, I can't kick our cow. I'll talk nicely to her. Okay. Bessie, come on. It's Della. She's never played before. This is a big day for her. Let's see what you got. Oh.
2: Oh, man.
1: Bessie is a grump today. I'm sorry, Della. What's up with that?
2: Yeah.
1: Hey, have a great day with the wonderful gang at SACLA, and we will play again, Della.
2: Okay, perfect. Thank you.
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0: 8:08. Good Wednesday morning. I'm Ryan Menny. It's not just good. It's great. It's happy. It's Make Happy Day, May 6th. We've been excited about this. I was so excited earlier this week. I snuck into the McDonald's basement across the street at Scenic and Third to reminisce and reflect on that being my first job ever. I was 14. It was 1987 into 88, the half year that I worked there. And there was some interesting things in the basement. But today it's all about not going down into the basement, walking through the door and saying, hey, I'd like to help support Ronald McDonald House, the charity that helps keep families together when they have a small person, a child going through a tough time and needing treatment outside of the community. With Ronald McDonald House, that keeps the family together. It puts it in an environment that allows that kid to have their biggest support system. I have very close personal friends who have used that facility, and it really made things during a tough time just a little bit easier. That's what today is about. Whether you buy a coffee, you buy a meal, there's folks with balloons in the driveway already across the street. I can see them across there. Any way that you can help support that cause, it all helps local people. I also want to pass along something else that's happening today, specific time, 1:55, an Alberta emergency alert test. Just a test. Your phone is going to go off. You are going to lose your mind. It's going to freak you out because you're going to have forgotten what I said at this time. So write it on your hand, a little sticky note, something, a calendar reminder on your phone just 5 minutes before saying, stay calm. There's an emergency alert about to happen. Don't freak out. Otherwise, you are going to forget, and then you're going to create a real emergency.
1: I meant to do that.
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91 The Ranch, Morgan Griffiths, just being me. 825, happy McHappy Day. I'm Ryan Menny again all day today. Whatever you purchase at McDonald's, and especially their collector socks and bracelets and some other goodies, are helping local families when they have a sick child out of town and they need to be close to them, but they don't have a place to stay. 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So grab that coffee. There's people smiling and waiting for you in the drive-thrus of McDonald's locations throughout Southern Alberta right now with balloons. And yes, they're just happy because it's McHappy Day. It's happening all day today. I'll be at the West Side location on University Drive in the Safeway Plaza with April between 10 and noon today. Would love to see you there. We also have a big concert announcement coming up at 10 o'clock this morning. We had Paul Kingsmith in from Excite Lethbridge at the Lethbridge Trade and Convention Center. They're the folks that put on Whoop Up Days. He will. I tried to get it out of him early. He said, no way, Jose, even though my name's Ryan. It's they're making the announcement at 10. So we will share that with Paul at 10 o'clock today, an exciting announcement. We had a doozy yesterday. 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There's a radio pre-sale. We have the code on our Facebook page. Look for that. It goes live tomorrow from 10 to 10. We have the link. We have the code. Everything for you to pick your favorite seat. Or you can win a pair. And how do you win a pair? On that Facebook feed or texting us. Tell us about your hometown hero. 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That could win you a pair of tickets to that show, Dean Brody and the Reclaws. I can't win. That doesn't mean that I can't celebrate some local heroes myself.

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0: 98.1 The Ranch, a guy from Tecumseh, Ontario. I think that's how you say that. 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

0: 98.1 The Ranch, George Bird's Cowboys Songs, 9:14. Happy Wednesday. I'm Ryan Menny. So happy. It's Mick Happy Day, May 6th. This is the day we've been waiting for to have an extra excuse to grab some goodies at McDonald's and help out a great local cause at the same time. Ronald McDonald House Canada. The facilities are in places like Calgary where sick kids have to go to these bigger communities for treatment. And it's Ronald McDonald House that keeps families together, the parents close to the kids, to save them the price of accommodations and other things to make sure that they can be right there front and center for their child that needs them at that very important time. That's where the money goes today. We're going to be talking about it all day today. I'll see you at the University Drive location in the Safeway Plaza on the west side. April will be there at 10. I'll be there shortly after because I have a concert announcement that we'll talk about in just a few moments. But also happening today, write this down. Little sticky. Make yourself a reminder in your phone before your phone freaks you out at 1:55 this afternoon. An Alberta emergency alert test tone will go off at 1:55, and it's that beep, boop, beep. Yeah, it's scary. It frightens children and animals. And so we want to remind you that that's happening at 1:55, but write yourself a reminder of some kind so that when it doesn't happen, you don't create a real accident.
1: I meant to do that.
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You didn't hear it from me. 9:30. I'm Ryan Menny. Wednesday, May the 6th. And wow, you did hear from me yesterday, 10 o'clock in the morning. Announce the latest big show coming to our neighborhood. Dean Brody and the Wrecklaws live in Lethbridge Sunday, November 8th. I'm going to be chatting with the Wrecklaws on Friday morning, just as I give away some tickets to that show at visitlethbridge.com arena. And you're thinking to yourself, oh, what did he just say? Free tickets to Dean Brody and the Wrecklaws? How do I get in on that? Well, nominate a hometown hero. They have that song, Hometown Heroes. It's a great tune. We would love to hear about your hometown hero. We've posted it, pinned it at the top of the page of our Facebook page. Just type in and say, hey, this person is my hometown hero. Share a little bit why, and we'll put you into the barrel for that draw for some tickets. We're giving away several pair on Friday morning. Or text us at 403-327-0981. Tell us all about that hero, and we would like to send you to see hometown hero singers Dean Brody and the Wrecklaws Sunday, November 8th. There's a pre-sale. If you don't think you're lucky enough, or you don't know any hometown heroes at all, which is kind of sad. I bet there's somebody you know. But if you can't think of one right now, there's a radio pre-sale. We've got the details for that event, 10 a.m. to 10 p.m. tomorrow, and the link also on our Facebook page. I can't win, but I want to take a moment to recognize some hometown heroes, specifically in the city of Lethbridge. You wake up, the streets are all shiny. It wasn't little elves. It wasn't the rain. It was the street Zamboni drivers.

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9: 939, if you're like me and anything above 18 degrees is like, yep, got to go back inside, turn on the air conditioning. Not that I am not super excited that winter is gone, but spring, yeah, spring temperatures, 16 degrees, that's normal for this time of year. I can handle that when it spikes. I'm a delicate flower. I gotta run inside. Today's a run inside day. Barely a breeze. 21 degrees. High UV index. Same thing tomorrow, although it is getting a little bit windier. Winds up around 40 at times in the morning. Sunny and 22 Friday. It's Saturday, more spring-like. Mix of sun and cloud, 18 up to 24 Sunday. 10 degrees right now.
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0: 98.1 The Ranch, Megan Maroney, Beautiful Things, 9:48. I'm Ryan Menny. Happy McHappy Day at McDonald's. Proceeds from their food sales, from their sock collections. They've got new ones, bracelets, and a whole lot more. They will be going towards supporting local families. Long story short, be part of the day. Be part of the fun. I'll see you at one of the West Side locations, the one on University Drive in the same plaza as Home Hardware and Safeway in just a few moments. But first, I've got him here in the studio, but he will not open his mouth until 10 o'clock. That's when the official announcement takes place of, well, Excite Lethbridge. We have our special guest, Paul Kingsmith, who's the strong silent type right now. He's just hiding behind his really big cowboy hat, but we'll share the news of the entertainers, specifically the country acts that will be part of this year's Whoop Up Days right at 10.
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2: 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Please give us a call at Petland if you would like to know more about pet presentations.
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0: Okay, that concert announcement lady is excited. Let's connect with the real exciting people. Smith, here from Excite Lethbridge. Whoop Up Days, Entertainment. Who are the country-flavored folks coming at us this year?
2: Yeah, if you are into the country scene, which I assume you are if you're listening to Ryan right now, is you're going to want to be there on Saturday night. That is our big country night, and we are thrilled to announce that we have the living legend himself, Gord Bamford. Headlining on Saturday night, and then we've just stacked the lineup right up on that night. Another living legend, especially if you're here in Lethbridge, Trevor Panzak will be the opener. For support, we have Mariah Stokes, who's a real up-and-comer in the country world, just won Horizon Album of the Year at the Country Music Alberta Awards, so that's a great triple bill on Saturday night that you're not going to want to miss on the Whoop Up Days stage.
0: A reminder, I know it's going to hit us quick, but we got a little bit of time. Whoop Up Days kicks off when?
2: It is Tuesday, August 18th is the first day of Whoop Up Days, so the big country night is Saturday, August 22nd is the night that you're going to want to circle on your calendars and get on down to the stage, which is free, included with your Whoop Up Days admission, so get on the grounds, and then you get that amazing Bamford Panzak Stokes triple bill included with your admission.
0: You have another venue that you're playing country music at as well.
2: Absolutely. So we have a couple of events this year. We're really leaning into the party atmosphere. We want to bring the party back to Whoop Up Days. So every night of Whoop Up Days, there's a different type of party going on. It's kicking off on Tuesday night in the beer garden at the Whoop Up Days stage. We have our Western-themed kickoff party. We have some really incredible country singer-songwriters, Blake Berglund, Belle Plaine, Lachlan Neville, who will be playing that night. So there'll be prizes, giveaways, fun activities. So on the very first night of Whoop Up Days, you'll want to be down in the beer garden. And then the brand new event that we're super excited about is our Rodeo Cabaret. So Thursday, Friday, Saturday night, right after the rodeo ends, the party begins. Live music, dancing, drinks will be flowing, all that fun stuff. And we have some great up-and-coming Alberta country artists playing there. Martina Dawn, Travis Dolter, and the Brother Bicker Band, who, if you're following the Alberta country music scene, these are some real exciting up-and-comers who not only have some of their great own music, but they can play all the barroom bangers that you want to hear. So we are pumped on the country music.
0: I cannot believe how you rattle all those names off. It must.
2: That's how excited I am.
0: It's the magic Stetson you've got on right now, hey?
2: Absolutely. It's all stored up in the hat.
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4: Is it Friday yet?

Coming home to you from Mackenzie Porter, kicking off the 10 o'clock hour here on the ranch. It's Tandy here with you during the day shift. And hey, today is McHappy Day. So make sure that you head on over to your local McDonald's and get yourself something yummy to eat today, where part of the proceeds will be going towards Ronald McDonald House Charities. And that's happening all day long. Here's Travis Denning with After a Few on the ranch.

0: guess where we are this morning? We are at McDonald's on the west side on University Drive, and it's been a delight getting to bond with the volunteers and the team here at McDonald's. I have Parminder with me right now. Okay, you're the official boss. You have to make sure everybody shows up with a smile, goodwill. What else is the plan for today's McHappy Day?
1: Hello, guys. We are celebrating 30 seconds McDonald's McHappy Day. 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Bring your smiles and donation with us. Thank you.
0: I love that. You are such a sweet gentleman. Yes, our mission today is to raise enough money, send it to Ronald McDonald House Charities. They do so much good for families going through a crisis or a time when their child needs urgent care. So this assures that they are all together as a family. Of course, anybody knows that's a part of the healing process. Ronald McDonald House is an incredible organization. They not only take care of the families and give them everything they need, basic needs, they have playrooms and craft rooms and, you know, opportunities for children to experience joy while they're going through a really important trying time in their lives. So, and it's also going to local charities too. So do all you can. What I can tell you is I am hanging out there at the drive-thru here right now, and the first $20 donation that shows up, I say what, we're giving them a free McDonald's meal?
2: That's right.
0: How cool is that? 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It's all about the smiles, the kindness in our community here for McHappy Day. 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

Jess Moskaluk with Heartbreaker on the Ranch. It's Tandy here with you during the day shift. Now, just a reminder that the 2026 census has officially started, and you can expect a letter in the mail. It's a secure access code, so you can fill it out online. It's quick, easy, and confidential. And of course, the census helps shape everything from our health care to schools to transit, jobs, and community services. And it happens every 5 years, and it is required by law to do so. So make sure that you check your mailbox today to see if your census code is in there. Let's continue with more music for you from Brett Kissel and Dierks Bentley with Hurtin' Songs on the Ranch.

0: Happy McHappy Day. It's April, live on location at the McDonald's on the West Side, just off University Drive. Our mission today, you already know, is to raise funds and help Ronald McDonald House charities and local kids' charities. So that's what we're doing. Right now I have Clara from Lethbridge Family Center, who is doing the first shift of volunteerism today, bringing a big smile, and she's passed the baton over to Ryan and myself. So what is your takeaway from McHappy Day this morning?
1: Oh, McHappy Days is beautiful. The sun is shining and everyone's hearts are open. I'm so grateful for the generosity of our community. Come on out here and donate to such a great cause. The Ronald McDonald House supports families who want to stay with their children when they're in a medical situation. And it also supports family services, which is fantastic for families here in our local community. So come on out and bring your generosity. We live in a great city and let's show it.
0: Oh my goodness. Okay, if it's already starting off in the first hour or so, with that level of goodwill, I know you will come through Lethbridge. So we want to see you here. I might have a few perks too. The next person who shows up in the drive-thru and makes a $50 donation gets a free meal and one of their fancy new refresher drink coupons too. So make sure you track me down. I'm waiting for you. I'm literally blocking the drive-thru. So come be a part of McHappy Day and let's make history, Lethbridge. 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
2: 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McHappy Day is coming up this Wednesday. 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
3: Lethbridge weather. A mix of sun and cloud for your Wednesday with the high going up to 21. Tonight, cloudy, low at plus 6. Tomorrow, sun and cloud with another high of 21. Then on Friday, sunshine going into the weekend with a high of 22.
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Chesney with Don't Blink on 98.1 The Ranch. 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

0: Hey, it's McHappy Day. Ryan Menny here with April. She's got the glittering shades, the blinding as you come through the drive-thru of the location here, University Drive in the Safeway Plaza, where all day today at this location and all the McDonald's locations in Lethbridge, we're raising money to help out families in Lethbridge keep together when their kids need treatment outside of the community. We want them all living in and staying in the same spot to make it as seamless as possible. And they've made it seamless for you this year. Purchases from anything that you want to eat, any kind of snack, you want to grab the socks, you want to grab bracelets, anything here, that's going to go towards the cause here locally. All day today, come and see us in the drive-thru, specifically of the West Side location on University Drive. It's Ryan Menny for McHappy Day on 98.1 The Ranch.
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Miranda Lambert with White Liar, kicking off the 11 o'clock hour here on The Ranch. Tanya here with you. Coming up, talk about your worst step ever. A woman in Winnipeg got out of a car and the ground literally swallowed her. We're going to be chatting about that coming up. But first, more music for you from Megan Patrick, Safe Place to Break on The Ranch.

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0: It's McHappy Day. Woo! With 98.1 The Ranch. We're at the West Side location on University Drive in the Safeway Plaza. Ryan and April, you know what today should be called? It should be called McCreamy Day.
1: Yeah. The refreshers, the new drink menu for summer. It's pretty impressive. You want to tell them?
0: They just launched yesterday, and we sampled the creamy strawberry Coke. I'm in heaven. I'm in heaven. It doesn't matter what you get today. Partial proceeds go towards Ronald McDonald House Canada, keeping our local families together when they need to leave the community and stay close to their child.
1: Now, we know you have a big heart, Lethbridge. This is where we're all going to come together as a community. It is so worth it to, when you hear personal stories, when you know families who've had to use the Ronald McDonald House, they are well taken care of. They get to focus on their basic needs so that their kids can be well taken care of and they can heal. So definitely that and other local children's charities are the reason why you will see us hanging out at the drive-thru today. Look for the big bucket. We got some McDonald McHappy Day socks. We're accepting donations. And the next person to come through with a $5 donation will get a free refresher from our friends at McDonald's. McHappy Day, it's about the smiles, the kindness, and all the fun and those McDreamy drinks, Ryan.
0: Happy McCreamy Day.
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0: kindness. Let's raise money for Ronald McDonald House and local charities. So far, Ryan and myself have been at the drive-thru at McDonald's on University Drive, bumping into so many big hearts here across the city. The lunch hour is ramping up. We can't wait to see you. We also have a few little goodies, some perks for every donation that we receive in the drive-thru. But do you want to update them with what else you've been obsessed with while we're here?
1: There's other goodies I'll talk about in a second, but there's also a mom that came through with her tiny little girl who asked for, I think it was a green balloon, and she has used Ronald McDonald House. So there's an example. We have people even supporting the cause, and they've used that great facility. They know how good it is. On top of that, you can support in many, many ways, including getting the collector socks. I love that there's the old school characters still around. There's Grimace and Hamburglar socks, just to name a few. Birdie, if you want the pink ones, like my 10-year-old daughter will demand later today.
0: Yeah, and sample some of the new drinks that just arrived for summers. We've been sampling the refreshers and the creamy strawberry Coke. That's been a win. Partial proceeds from everything you order at McDonald's today goes to this incredible charity. We can't wait to see you. We're standing right here, blocking traffic, waiting for you to show up for McHappy Day. For 98.1 The Ranch, it's April and Ryan.

Gord Bamford with Dive Bar on the Ranch. Taddy here with you during the day shift. Now, talk about your worst step ever. A woman in Winnipeg got out of her car and the ground literally swallowed her. Yeah, she was dropped off at home after a movie night when she stepped onto what looked like normal ground, and then she fell straight into a hidden hole up to her shoulders. Can you imagine? She was stuck there for about 40 minutes before firefighters got her out. Turns out it was an old catch basin under the grass that had never been properly sealed. And honestly, new fear unlocked checking the ground before even getting out of the car, right? Just kind of gently step so you know that you're not going to fall through the ground. I couldn't imagine. My goodness. Well, thankfully, she's okay. And thankfully, she didn't get hurt. But my goodness, I couldn't imagine. Here's Blake Shelton with God's Country on the Ranch.

0: Rich.
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11: Lethbridge weather.
12: A mix of sun and cloud for your Wednesday with the high going up to 21. Tonight, cloudy, low at plus 6. Tomorrow, sun and cloud with another high of 21. Then on Friday, sunshine going into the weekend with a high of 22.
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0: It's a great day to put your best smile on, bring your heart, and let's come together as a community. It's McHappy Day. Ryan and myself are live on location at the McDonald's on the west side, just off University Drive, and we invite you to treat your family, treat your friends, treat the kids to a whole lot of yummy McDonald's food, and also donate to a really great cause, as proceeds from everything on their menu goes towards supporting Ronald McDonald House charities and local children's charities today.
1: What's been neat to see is not only is the support coming through the drive-through, but users of Ronald McDonald House in other communities, probably in Calgary, there's the facility there. We had a mom come through with her tiny little person and say, hey, my daughter has used that. What that did, that kept them together. When normally families, they need to be near their child when they're getting treatment, hey, this takes care of a place to stay for that tiny little person's support system, their family. So that's what makes today so special. And to see users of that facility come through, that's showing how important it is to them, and they know how important it is to the rest of the community.
0: So come on by. 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

Tim Hicks with Going Somewhere on the Ranch. Tandy here with you during the day shift. And hey, today is McHappy Day. So make sure you stop by any McDonald's and get yourself a treat there today, where a portion of the food and drink sales at McDonald's will support the Ronald McDonald House Charities and, of course, some local children's charities as well. So today, if you're going through the drive-thru here, lunchtime is happening right now. So go get yourself a Big Mac, where a portion of the proceeds will be helping Ronald McDonald House Charities. Here's Kip Moore with Something About a Truck on the Ranch.

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2: 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Feed wheat is down $1 at $3.14 per ton or $8.55 per bushel. While corn is down $2 at $3.03 per metric ton. In the milling wheat markets, July Minneapolis futures are down 6 cents at $6.90 with local hard red spring bid for June-July movement at $8.40 per bushel. 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In the pulse markets, nearby red lentil prices are trading at 23 cents per pound and yellow peas remain at $8 per bushel. 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

0: soon.
1: Josh Ross was Scared of Getting Sober on the Ranch. Thanks for joining us here. It's Tanny here with you during the day shift. Now, I found this story and I'm like, you gotta be kidding me. So imagine, okay, buying your dream house, opening up the door and finding it fully furnished. Yeah, all brand new furniture. Can you imagine? Well, this happened to a couple down in Iowa. They got the keys to their brand new home. You know, you get all excited. You got your keys ready to, you know, move into your brand new house. And they were shocked to find all the staging furniture still inside after the closing. At first, they joked online asking, so do we get to keep it? And then, of course, the video blew up with millions of views. Turns out there was no free couch for them. Their staging company came back and they had to pick it all up, of course. But for a hot minute, you know, they were actually living the home and garden TV dream. Right? Just by having all that brand new furniture as they're going into their house. Oh my goodness. I couldn't imagine. Anyway, here's Jelly Roll with Heart of Stone on the Ranch.

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2: 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I usually bring a baby bunny, guinea pig, teddy bear, hamster, hedgehog, and even a micro squirrel with me. 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
4: Lethbridge weather. A mix of sun and cloud for your Wednesday with the high going up to 21. Tonight, cloudy, low at plus 6. Tomorrow, sun and cloud with another high of 21. Then on Friday, sunshine going into the weekend with a high of 22.
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Ella Langley with Be Her on 98.1 The Ranch. Hey, don't forget to tune in for the Big Valley Jamboree contest. 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

Aaron Goodvin said no redneck ever on the ranch just after 1 o'clock, hoping that you're having a great day. 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

Faith with Betty on the Ranch. Thanks for joining us. Tandy here with you during the day shift. And it's Mental Health Week here in the country. A reminder that checking in with yourself matters just as much as checking your calendar. This year's theme from Canadian Mental Health Association is Come Together Canada, focusing on connection and how simply reaching out can make a real difference. Maybe a text, maybe going out for a coffee, a walk, or even just asking, how are you, really can go a long way. And honestly, sometimes the strongest thing you can do is say, I'm not okay today. It's okay to say that. Let's continue with Sully Burrows with Put It On Me on the Ranch.

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14: Lethbridge weather.
15: A mix of sun and cloud for your Wednesday with the high going up to 21. Tonight, cloudy, low at plus 6. Tomorrow, sun and cloud with another high of 21. Then on Friday, sunshine going into the weekend with a high of 22.
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0: On 98.1 The Ranch. Before that, Hometown Heroes from the Reclaws and Dean Brody. Speaking of, there is still a chance for you to nominate your hometown hero. Tell us all about them, their name, why they're your hero, what it is that makes them exceptional. And once you do that, through our socials or by texting or calling me at 403-327-0981, you will be entered into the draw for a pair of tickets to that show, which is coming to the Visit Lethbridge .com arena on November 8th. Ryan will be announcing all five winners this Friday morning before tickets officially go on sale at 10 a.m. Also, how was that emergency alert dress rehearsal for you? Did you fall off your chair at the office? All I'm going to say is thank goodness I have a really strong bladder. At least we know it works. Thanks for hanging out on the afternoon with your friend April here on the ranch.
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1: Canada is full of incredible music. And if you're making it here, we want to hear it. Made and played in Canada.ca.

0: Ranch. Thank you so much for hanging out with me on a gorgeous afternoon. It's McHappy Days. So go to McDonald's as many times as you possibly can. Guilt-free, we are all raising money for Ronald McDonald House Charities and local kids' charities as well. Now, a week or so back, I had a chance to have Suzanne on the line with me from Ronald McDonald House in Calgary to tell me about, you know, what impacts her the most in her role to make sure that donations come in, to make sure they get support for this incredible organization. And her answer went straight to the heart.
1: I've been really fortunate to meet quite a few families. And I think in that, I think a lot about the friendships that some of the kids made between each other. You know, they're coming from different areas of the province. They're ending up somewhere that's not home and not somewhere that they're familiar with. And then you see them because a lot of them stay, you know, between sometimes up to 30 nights, sometimes for months on end. Mm-hmm. And they have these really sweet friendships between each other, and they celebrate each other's birthdays, and this deep well of empathy that they express to each other because they understand what it's like to either be in treatment or have a sibling in treatment. And I think about those kids quite a bit.
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11: We are going to get our glow on today, not only because it's McHappy Day and the smiles and kindness continue, but look at that sunshine. A little unexpected to feel this warm already. 21 degrees right now downtown. Some clouds rolling in later tonight with a low of 6. Tomorrow, sun, cloud, and wind back up to 21. Warmer by Friday, but it'll be a little overcast with a high of 22. On Saturday, a mixture of sun and cloud with a high of 18.
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Thank you so much for joining me for the ride home here on 98.1 The Ranch. Did you hear earlier this morning the big announcement? Ryan Menney had a special guest from Excite Lethbridge in the studio with him. Paul Kingsmith and Ryan revealed a real country powerhouse lineup for Whoop Up Days this summer at the Lethbridge Trade and Convention Center. So here's what we're getting gifted this summer at Whoop Up Days. Gord Bamford, as in the 26-time CCMA award winner, local celebrity, amazing artist Trevor Panzak, Mariah Stokes, who's a 2-time ACMA Female Artist of the Year, all unfolding in one beautiful spot at the Lethbridge Trade and Convention Center on Saturday, August 22nd. And there is even more. My country music love and heart can't even take it. The Western-themed kickoff show will be happening on the Tuesday, of course. That's our parade day. And there's going to be a rodeo cabaret every night after the rodeo. You're welcome. This is like an early Christmas gift in May. More details online at mylethbridgenow.com. 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
2: I'm Cass Patterson. McHappy Day is back at McDonald's locations across the province today, raising funds for Ronald McDonald House Charities. The program helps families with seriously ill children stay close to care. Spokesperson Suzanne Piscott says the financial contributions from today help ease the burden and provides comfort during difficult times.
3: A lot of families show up at the Ronald McDonald's never thinking they needed to stay there. Sometimes they're showing up by air ambulance or ground ambulance. They don't have a bag with them. They don't have their vehicle with them. So it's a really challenging moment where you're quite flustered.
2: In addition to buying a meal, customers can donate by rounding up their order or purchasing McHappy Day socks. On Sunday night, Lethbridge police responded to Henderson Lake after a report of an altercation between two men northeast of the golf clubhouse on the walking path. A witness reported one man allegedly threatened another with a weapon. Both subjects left prior to the police arrival, but an officer patrolling the area observed a man matching the subject's description crossing Parkside Drive. According to police, the man fled from police and was observed throwing what appeared to be a knife in a backyard. The subject remains in custody and the investigation into the altercation is ongoing. If you have any additional information about the incident, you are asked to contact police. Former Supreme Court Justice Louisa Boer will be Canada's next Governor General. The 79-year-old, fully bilingual Boer will replace Mary Simon, whose term ends soon. The Governor General represents the King in Canada and is Commander in Chief of our military. Known for a long record of protecting human rights in 2022, Boer headed a probe into sexual harassment in the military. It prompted a change in how the military, she now commands, prosecutes misconduct. Local news delivered directly to you. 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
0: Lethbridge weather.
2: Mainly sunny and 21 in Lethbridge today. Tonight, partly cloudy and 6. Tomorrow, mix of sun and cloud and 21. Tomorrow night, clear and 5. On Friday, sunny and 22.
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easy, man. There's the Prairie States on 98.1 The Ranch. What a gorgeous afternoon. I hope you have plenty of opportunities to sneak out of the office. Treat yourself to some sunshine, vitamin D. You deserve it. What a perfect official natural stage for McHappy Day, by the way. How many Big Macs have you inhaled today? I feel like we're going to need a confessional at some point during the show, and I want to let you know it's okay, because proceeds from every single menu item from the McDonald's repertoire, it's all good. It all goes towards raising much-needed funds so they can do what they do and take care of families and kids at Ronald McDonald House and at various local charities around our community as well. So keep being generous with donations, generous to yourself, and try out their new summer bevy menu. Oh, we tried, what was it called? It was called the Creamy Strawberry Coke drink. That was incredible. They also have these summer refresher drinks you can try that have like little boboa pearls in them. Oh, a huge hit. So I've been well hydrated. By the way, this show is brought to you by McDonald's, and I'm going to be going back through drive-thru again, all for a good cause. As we lead towards the weekend, it is Mother's Day weekend, and I want to know what your plans are. How are you going to spoil mom? If you're a mother yourself, do you treat yourself or do you focus on others? And what has been your most memorable Mother's Day? I don't think there's anything that trumps getting handmade gifts from your kids, especially when they're little and they are so excited to give you these gifts of love straight from their heart. I still have my kids' gifts from when they were, you know, 4, 5, 6 years old. And I actually have them on a shelf that I had built to showcase their artwork. I loved it so much. I wish they were still bringing home art for me, but now it's busted hockey sticks, debt, and empty stomachs as they're starving college kids now.

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I could sit and listen to this guy sing all day. You feel like you're at a campfire. It's so intimate. It's almost like a meditation, right? It's Zach Bryan here on The Afternoon, right here on 98.1 The Ranch. Okay, the weather's so gorgeous. I want to spend more and more time outside, and I want to take my cooking skills outside to the deck. So I need to upgrade my barbecue skills. What do you do really well on the barbecue? Is it steaks? Is it chicken? Is it that beer can chicken stuff? Is it vegetables? Hit me with your best recipes because I want to steal the glory from my husband and show him I can be just as talented. I can blow our guests' minds too. I've just been far more insecure ever since I lit some burgers on fire a few years ago. But what's your secret weapon when it comes to the perfect barbecued treat? 403-327-0981. It's Cody Johnson on The Ranch. I've been

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11: Sun, cloud, and a McHappy Day picnic in our future this afternoon. 22 degrees right now. Later on tonight, some clouds and a low of plus 6. Tomorrow, a mixture of sun, cloud, then some light wind later in the day with a high of 21. Increasing cloud on Friday with a high of 22. And then a little bit cooler on Saturday, sun, cloud with a high of 18.
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0: Redland. There's Drive-By on the ride home with April here on 98.1 The Ranch. That's a made and played in Canada artist. Are you in a band or do you know an artist that deserves a breakthrough moment? You need to send them, along with their demo, over to madeandplayedincanada.ca. There's so much talent across this beautiful country, and we want to bring it all to the surface. So this is where you come in. Help us do that. Let's champion amazing emerging Canadian talent, okay? Made and Played in Canada. You can catch them every Sunday at noon here on the ranch. And then there's replays that happen Tuesday and Thursday evenings from 7 till 8. It's Lone Star with Mr. Mom on the ranch.
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3: I'm Cass Patterson. McHappy Day is back at McDonald's locations across the province today, raising funds for Ronald McDonald House Charities. The program helps families with seriously ill children stay close to care. Spokesperson Suzanne Piscott says the financial contributions from today help ease the burden and provides comfort during difficult times.
4: A lot of families show up at the Ronald McDonald's never thinking they needed to stay there. Sometimes they're showing up by air ambulance or ground ambulance. They don't have a bag with them. They don't have their vehicle with them. So it's a really challenging moment where you're quite flustered.
3: In addition to buying a meal, customers can donate by rounding up their order or purchasing McHappy Day socks. On Sunday night, Lethbridge police responded to Henderson Lake after a report of an altercation between two men northeast of the golf clubhouse on the walking path. A witness reported one man allegedly threatened another with a weapon. Both subjects left prior to the police arrival, but an officer patrolling the area observed a man matching the subject's description crossing Parkside Drive. According to police, the man fled from police and was observed throwing what appeared to be a knife in a backyard. The subject remains in custody and the investigation into the altercation is ongoing. If you have any additional information about the incident, you are asked to contact police. Former Supreme Court Justice Louisa Boer will be Canada's next Governor General. The 79-year-old, fully bilingual Boer will replace Mary Simon, whose term ends soon. The Governor General represents the King in Canada and is Commander-in-Chief of our military. Known for a long record of protecting human rights in 2022, Boer headed a probe into sexual harassment in the military. It prompted a change in how the military she now commands prosecutes misconduct. Local news delivered directly to you. 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
1: Lethbridge weather.
3: Mainly sunny and 21 in Lethbridge today. Tonight, partly cloudy and 6. Tomorrow, mix of sun and cloud and 21. Tomorrow night, clear and 5. On Friday, sunny and 22.
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0: You're listening to 98.1 The Ranch. We are celebrating hometown heroes every day, all day this week. And we want to hear from you. You can reach out on our socials. You can call me. You can text me. 403-327-0981. Tell me who your hometown hero is. It can be more than one. Tell me why they're your hero, their name, and why they deserve to maybe be treated to a night out to, say, Dean Brody and the Reckless. November 8th at the visitlethbridge.com arena. All you have to do to enter our draw is tell us about this hometown hero. We want to showcase them. We want to thank them and congratulate them along the way. Now, I had a chance to talk to Sam, who says her hometown heroes are longtime role models in her life.
1: Well, we all grew up in Creston Valley in BC, and they've just been such a massive part of my life, always trying to do things for other people, helping people, doing little acts of kindness. They've always been there, and they're trying to show some of their kids that being kind really does, like, make you a better person. My cousin and my aunt, Jenny Romano and Tabitha Bowser.
2: Do they know that you've nominated them?
1: No, they do not.
2: Wait till they hear us bragging about them nonstop, Samantha. If you win a pair of tickets to Dean Brody and the Reckless, are you giving them to your hometown heroes or are you keeping them for yourself?
1: I'm pretty sure I'd actually be going with one of my hometown heroes. One of them and I are going to see Jelly Roll and Post Malone this summer, so I think if I end up winning the tickets, I want to take the one that's not going with us to see Dean Brody.
2: I love how you're looking out for these special people in your life, Sam. It has been an absolute pleasure. If you think of any more hometown heroes, you hit me up, okay?
1: Definitely. Thank

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9: Dean Brody and the Recklaws are bringing hometown heroes to the stage in Lethbridge. And 98.1 The Ranch is celebrating ours. Do you know a

at the top of my concert bucket list. Morgan Wallen chasing you on the ride home. We tried to give you lots of warning this morning. We tried to give you the heads up that 1:55, you might want to, you know, turn the volume down on your devices, your computer at work, because there was that impending emergency alert test. Even though I knew when I was trying to give you the heads up, and so was Ryan earlier in the morning, still caught me off guard. I still jumped a little bit, and I'm grateful that my bladder is still fully functional. But on our socials, Michelle said, man, that alert, it scared the heck out of me. She used a lot of emojis. That's all I'm going to say. Rod said, the scheduled emergency that was a test to see if it causes a real emergency. Medics should be arriving any minute now to restart my heart. You are so cute and cheeky, Rod. I know, I had a good giggle. Because even though you know it's coming, it's like when you have to test the fire bell in your office. You know it's coming, but it still jolts you and still scares you a little, which I guess it's supposed to, right? We're supposed to take these things seriously. So let's give ourselves an A++ on that emergency test today. Okay, good to know that it works.

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16: Sun, blue sky, perfect picnic weather. All you need is a McHappy meal, big smile, and you're all set. Happy McHappy Day, by the way. 22 degrees downtown tonight. Clouds rolling in with a low of 6. For tomorrow, sun, cloud, and wind with a high of 21. Then up to 22 degrees, but with some clouds on Friday. On Saturday, sun and cloud and a high of 18.
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So any minute now, I'm going to be getting a flood of texts and phone calls from the in-laws asking about the plans for the weekend. When should they arrive? Should they bring anything? And this is the one weekend where I have to demand that they stop. Let us cater to them. Mother's Day coming up this Sunday. What are your plans? Are you going to have a house full of people, or will it be quiet, calm, and serene? Since the in-laws are coming, I might stick to some traditions like a barbecue with all their favorite treats. Maybe we'll do champagne, maybe mimosas. What do you suggest? What is one of your favorite Mother's Day traditions? I could use some new ideas because I always like to bring an element of surprise, something new to every Mother's Day just to show that I've been thinking of them. They mean the world to me, and we're so grateful for those incredible female role models in our life. So I need to hear from you. How can I take that spoiling to the next level this Mother's Day? 403-327-0981. It's Sully Burrows. Put it on me on the ranch.

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1: I'm Cass Patterson. McHappy Day is back at McDonald's locations across the province today, raising funds for Ronald McDonald House Charities. The program helps families with seriously ill children stay close to care. Spokesperson Suzanne Piscott says the financial contributions from today help ease the burden and provides comfort during difficult times.
2: A lot of families show up at the Ronald McDonald's never thinking they needed to stay there. Sometimes they're showing up by air ambulance or ground ambulance. They don't have a bag with them. They don't have their vehicle with them. So it's a really challenging moment where you're quite flustered.
1: In addition to buying a meal, customers can donate by rounding up their order or purchasing McHappy Day socks. On Sunday night, Lethbridge police responded to Henderson Lake after a report of an altercation between two men northeast of the golf clubhouse on the walking path. A witness reported one man allegedly threatened another with a weapon. Both subjects left prior to the police arrival, but an officer patrolling the area observed a man matching the subject's description crossing Parkside Drive. According to police, the man fled from police and was observed throwing what appeared to be a knife in a backyard. The subject remains in custody and the investigation into the altercation is ongoing. If you have any additional information about the incident, you are asked to contact police. Former Supreme Court Justice Louisa Boer will be Canada's next Governor General. The 79-year-old, fully bilingual Boer will replace Mary Simon, whose term ends soon. The Governor General represents the King in Canada and is Commander-in-Chief of our military. Known for a long record of protecting human rights in 2022, Boer headed a probe into sexual harassment in the military. It prompted a change in how the military she now commands prosecutes misconduct. Local news delivered directly to you. 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
0: Lethbridge weather.
1: Mainly sunny and 21 in Lethbridge today. Tonight, partly cloudy and 6. Tomorrow, mix of sun and cloud and 21. Tomorrow night, clear and 5. On Friday, sunny and 22.
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0: follow Lady A's lead and assume that same role as soon as I get home from work later on today. With the weather, the blue sky, my Margaritaville blender is calling. I definitely have to serve. 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If you want to go, champion that hero of yours, just like Shannon did when she was telling me all about her husband, Billy, who's turning 50 on May 13th.
1: Well, he always puts everybody before himself. Would give a glass dime for anyone.
0: See, those are the stories we want to hear. Who's that person for you? What makes them so great? Let's shine a spotlight on all of our hometown heroes all this week. Waiting to hear from you. Right now, it's Florida Georgia Line with Holy on

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0: 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I say, Brett, put a little A11 on. 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

0: McGraw singing about McDonald's and how it feels when that cheeseburger or that summer drink hits. Thank you so much for joining me on the ride home. McHappy Day continues until midnight tonight. So head on back to your closest McDonald's and just feel good knowing that proceeds from every single menu item, whether it's food, whether it's drinks, whether it's treats, will go towards the Ronald McDonald House and local charities. We've been hanging out there all day. I've been going back for seconds, thirds, and fourths. But if ever you needed a reason to donate whatever you can afford and you wonder where it goes, you need to hear from Suzanne, who is chatting with me directly from Ronald McDonald House. And man, it went straight to the heart.
1: Absolutely. So a lot of families show up at the Ronald McDonald's never thinking they needed to stay there. Sometimes they're showing up by air ambulance or ground ambulance. They don't have a bag with them. They don't have their vehicle with them. So it's a really challenging moment where you're quite flustered. All you're thinking about is getting back to the hospital to figure things out. When you walk into that Ronald McDonald House, you are immediately greeted by a team member, whether it's a staff or a volunteer, and they have been there before. They have welcomed families just like yours there, and you can feel that sense of kind of calm and patience. And then as you stay at the Ronald McDonald House, the room, it's beautiful. There's often lots of light in it. It's a welcoming environment. If you've shown up with things that you don't have, toiletries, maybe a toy for your child, maybe it's you need some extra clothing or things like that, we make sure that you get access to those things. And so that all of the things that you are worried about outside of the pediatric care are looked after at the Ronald McDonald House. And then as you stay there for a little bit longer, yourself and your kids get involved in some of our recreation and programming therapies, so art therapy, pet therapy, bingo nights. And although you're going through one of the most challenging times in your life, you're still creating memories with your family. You're still having some smiles. There's still a giggle happening. And a lot of the kids especially talk about how it was a really fun time in their lives. And that's something that we really aspire to hear from families. And, of course, it's the parents that tell us over and over again, they can't believe that their kids found joy during this time period in their lives. And they're incredibly grateful for
2: that. Is it a relapse if it's just a drink?

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12: It's a perfect evening for a McHappy Day picnic, so let's keep sending our friends, families, neighbors, coworkers through that drive-through and keep those donations going. We want to make sure that kids and families get the care that they need when they're going through really tough times in their life. Tonight's low around 6. Tomorrow, back with the sun cloud, bit of wind and a high of 21. On Friday, some clouds and a high of 22. Saturday, sun and cloud with a high of 18.
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Luke Holmes on the ranch with a little forecast. What stampede season feels like. Sleepless in a hotel room for days. I can't do that anymore. I'm out of music festival shape, but it won't stop me from going and maybe taking a little afternoon nap so I can keep up. Hey, 98.1 The Ranch and Westwind Honda are sending you to the 2026 Big Valley Jamboree in Camrose this August long weekend. If you're the lucky winner of the draw, of course, that'll star Old Dominion, Riley Green, Keith Urban, and lots more country talent. You have a chance to win 2 weekend passes, camping for 2, and $500 cash. All you have to do is go online to mylethbridgenow.com, enter, and pray. Pray. I so hope we get to hang out this summer. Here's Mackenzie Porter on

0: The Ranch.
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1: I'm Cass Patterson. McHappy Day is back at McDonald's locations across the province today, raising funds for Ronald McDonald House Charities. The program helps families with seriously ill children stay close to care. Spokesperson Suzanne Piscott says the financial contributions from today help ease the burden and provides comfort during difficult times.
2: A lot of families show up at the Ronald McDonald's never thinking they needed to stay there. Sometimes they're showing up by air ambulance or ground ambulance. They don't have a bag with them. They don't have their vehicle with them. So it's a really challenging moment where you're quite flustered.
1: In addition to buying a meal, customers can donate by rounding up their order or purchasing McHappy Day socks. On Sunday night, Lethbridge police responded to Henderson Lake after a report of an altercation between two men northeast of the golf clubhouse on the walking path. A witness reported one man allegedly threatened another with a weapon. Both subjects left prior to the police arrival, but an officer patrolling the area observed a man matching the subject's description crossing Parkside Drive. According to police, the man fled from police.